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4: hey my guy can I get a light please
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6: But the money not to get a two or five to the
7: eating on the kid the talking.
6: Had a Kabukan and Tonga Kawuma, Yanakuza Mokambu, Yakabuze,
7: Yakana to Swansa, Kubukongo was a Yabuza Kaunga,
6: Yakuchimichasu said Dobu Kochi Kaunga, Boko, or Wakabuze Mundeti, Muko and Songa Yakaunga, Kaunga Chikanga Kawum,
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1: 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Exchange. 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
1: Development of solar power irrigation systems project phase 2 has been laid before this parliament. Now therefore be it resolved that parliament authorizes government to borrow up to €168,776,354 from the UK Export Finance and Citibank for the development of solar power irrigation system project phase 2.
2: Is the motion seconded? Seconded by the Vice President.
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